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Now pale in comparison to who you think I am. 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

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'Cause I

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1: Hashtag no todo está dicho.
2: I mean, I fuck up sometimes, you fuck up sometimes. The problem with these niggas is they too busy trying to make it go down. I'm trying to make it go up tonight. I mean, you only ride with TRs and Zimas. Most greatest, but the most hated.

When you walk in the bar and you're dressed like a star, rocking your F me pump.

taking the air. Locked up the barnyard with greatest of care. Down in the hen house, something stirred. When he hollered, "Who there?" This is what he heard. Ain't nobody here but us chicken.

0: Got it.
1: Like, we're vibing out, but also we're communicating, like, you know what I mean? Like, nah, I actually want more from this, or nah, I actually, like, you know what I mean? Like, right now, I feel like it's too early to say, like, what this is. Or
2: okay.
1: Like, you know what I mean? But I feel like in the future, it should just be, like, we're vibing out and we're communicating about it, like, on some real shit.
2: Okay.
1: You know what I mean? So can we do that, like?
2: Communicate, yes.
1: But also vibe out.

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1: that's not terms, you're just saying.

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Inside my head, I always have the debate, is this a dream or am I way up here, just halfway away, I'm sad.

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I know this is something I gotta do, but that don't mean I want to. What I'm trying to say is that

Thank you. Where's my dad? Oh, again. Same as last night. I like that. They should give you, they should make you a special little bench.

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What I'm about to ask you, it won't take long. You see, I didn't listen to Mama. Daddy couldn't tell me what to do. My sister says I'm crazy. My brother just laughs at me. All my friends, they say I'm a fool. Baby, I feel like I can't have a life if I can't have it with you. I know I couldn't adjust to any other life. Baby, please don't take your love from me. I know a man ain't supposed to cry.

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They fill with fire, exhale desire. I know it's dire, my time today. I have these thoughts so often I ought to replace that slot with what I once bought. Cause somebody stole my car radio and now I just sit in silence. Sometimes quiet is violent. I find it hard to hide it. My pride is no longer inside. It's on my sleeve, my skin will scream, reminding me of who I killed inside my dream. I hate this car that I'm driving. There's no hiding for me. I'm forced to deal with what I feel. There is no distraction to mask what is real. I could pull the steering wheel. I have these thoughts so often I ought to replace that slot with what I once bought. Cause somebody stole my car radio and now I just sit in silence.

ponder of something terrifying, cause this time there's no sound to hide behind. To find over the course of a human existence, one thing consists of consistence, and it's that we're all battling fear. Oh dear, I don't know if we know why we're here. Oh my, too deep, please stop thinking. I liked it better.